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0: Deep up, deep in the shadows. Deep up, deep in the shadows.
2: 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Głos wolnego świata w Twoim domu.

Mysterious elephant hide, finna be on one hell of a ride. What else am I searching? What else am I searching for? Some self inside. 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
0: I came here to tell you about the rhythms of the universe.
1: Would you please tell me about them?
0: When rhythms fall,

hoping that all, even wishing that all would remain free. Free like rhythms of water bathing within rhythms of life, and eventually evolving into a rainbow of life, with colors of orange, yellow, and green. They reflect all rhythms of dreams and start simple rhythms of truth that make babies cry.

It's 0 hour Greenwich Mean Time, and here is the news on the Voice of America. This is Ray Kugel in Washington. Chinese Premier Zhao Ziyang has arrived in Washington for 2 days of talks with President Reagan and other

arrived at Andrews Air Force Base outside Washington in a China Airlines aircraft from a weekend visit to nearby Colonial Williamsburg. The accompanying press tour came by American Air Force jet. Secretary of State George Shultz was there to provide official welcome, but scores of Chinese, many from the embassy and diplomatic mission here, smiled and waved a less formal greeting. Normally visiting dignitaries stay at Blair House across the avenue from the President's White House residence, but that aging mansion is undergoing extensive

Please make sure your seatbelts are fastened. Flight attendants will be walking through, picking up all remaining service items as we complete our final safety checks. Thank you, we'll be landing here shortly.

0: Daddy?
1: Get butt in here when she gets.
0: Come eat!
1: I'm tired.
0: Just come eat!
1: Lena, I'll be in there in a minute, I promise. Stop.
0: Well, wake up!
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0: 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Głos wolnego świata w Twoim domu.
1: Marijuana dates back as far as 1090 AD. A weed was then called by the Arabic word hashisha, from which we get our English word assassin. During this period, a diabolical, fanatical, cruel and murderous group living in Syria and Persia committed secret murder in blind obedience to the will of their master.

0: takimi arkadami. I just want to be okay.
1: You're sure you want to be free?
0: Yeah, I want to be free. Just be okay, please.
1: Oh, dear. Stick out your tongue. Stick out your tongue. There's the key.

You know what? Massive thanks to Just Ed for the past hour. But Berlin is Dixon for the next hour inside.

bear with us, we've got to move the camera angle and all that kind of business. Live setup for Midnight Operator next. Hold tight, it's Boiler Room Berlin 006.